Like from out of a dream. And in this dream, there was a major diva in the wings, waiting for me. Oh yes. She will appear out of somewhere.

like from out of a dream. And in this dream, there was a major diva in the wings, waiting for me. Oh yes, she will appear out of somewhere.

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like from out of a dream. And in this dream, there was a major diva in the wings, waiting for me. Oh yes. She will appear out of somewhere.

like from out of a dream. And in this dream, there was a major diva in the wings, waiting for me. Oh yes, she will appear out of somewhere.

Africa in a multipolar world. Welcome to Globe 360 Radio, your window on the world. The world is changing. The uncontested dominance of the West over international affairs that characterized the three decades following the end of the Cold War is beginning to crumble. China has become the second largest economy in the world. Russia asserts its influence on the international stage. India, Brazil, Turkey, and Saudi Arabia are increasingly affirming their regional and global ambitions. We are witnessing the emergence of a multipolar world. And in this new world, Africa occupies a critically strategic position. The African continent represents 54 countries, over 1,400,000,000 people, and a growing share of the world's natural resources. The oil of the Gulf of Guinea, the cobalt from Congo essential for electric batteries, the lithium of the Democratic Republic of Congo and Zimbabwe, the rare earth elements from several African countries. All of these resources make Africa a major geopolitical stake for the world's great powers. In this context, the African Union is attempting to assert the continent's collective voice. Africa's integration into the G20 in 2023 represented an important symbolic recognition. Africa now sits at the table where major global economic decisions are made. But the reality is more complex. Internal divisions within the continent, regional conflicts, the weakness of certain national institutions, and economic dependency on external partners all limit Africa's ability to speak with one voice. The challenge for the coming decades will be to transform Africa's presence at the G20 and in international institutions into real influence, capable of tipping the balance on the great issues of our time, climate change, reform of the international financial system, and the rules of global trade. Africa has the resources, the territory, and the demographics. What remains is to build the political cohesion that will transform its potential into real power. Globe 360 Radio, your window on the world.

Afrika ukujabula kwakho kusukuma zonke izizwe ay ukugiya kwakho kujabulisa zonke izinhlanga. Yo, what?

like from out of a dream. And in this dream, there was a major diva in the wings, waiting for me. Oh yes, she will appear out of somewhere.

Africa in a multipolar world. Welcome to Globe 360 Radio, your window on the world. The world is changing. The uncontested dominance of the West over international affairs that characterized the three decades following the end of the Cold War is beginning to crumble. China has become the second largest economy in the world. Russia asserts its influence on the international stage. India, Brazil, Turkey, and Saudi Arabia are increasingly affirming their regional and global ambitions. We are witnessing the emergence of a multipolar world. And in this new world, Africa occupies a critically strategic position. The African continent represents 54 countries, over 1,400,000,000 people, and a growing share of the world's natural resources. The oil of the Gulf of Guinea, the cobalt from Congo essential for electric batteries, the lithium of the Democratic Republic of Congo and Zimbabwe, the rare earth elements from several African countries. All of these resources make Africa a major geopolitical stake for the world's great powers. In this context, the African Union is attempting to assert the continent's collective voice. Africa's integration into the G20 in 2023 represented an important symbolic recognition. Africa now sits at the table where major global economic decisions are made. But the reality is more complex. Internal divisions within the continent, regional conflicts, the weakness of certain national institutions, and economic dependency on external partners all limit Africa's ability to speak with one voice. The challenge for the coming decades will be to transform Africa's presence at the G20 and in international institutions into real influence, capable of tipping the balance on the great issues of our time, climate change, reform of the international financial system, and the rules of global trade. Africa has the resources, the territory, and the demographics. What remains is to build the political cohesion that will transform its potential into real power. Globe 360 Radio, your window on the world.

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Welcome to Globe 360 Radio, your window on the world. Today, we explore a subject that is profoundly transforming the African continent, digital education. In a world where knowledge travels at the speed of light, Africa is experiencing a quiet revolution inside its classrooms. According to the latest UNESCO data, more than 600 million children and adolescents are enrolled in schools across the African continent. But behind that impressive number lies a contrasted reality. On one hand, major cities like Lagos, Nairobi, Accra, and Dakar are seeing the rise of ultra-connected schools equipped with interactive digital boards and high-speed internet access. On the other hand, in the rural areas of the Sahel, the Democratic Republic of Congo, or Madagascar, thousands of children still study by candlelight. Yet remarkable initiatives are emerging everywhere. In Rwanda, the One Laptop Per Child program distributed hundreds of thousands of laptops to students. In South Africa, the government launched an ambitious plan to connect public schools. In Kenya, the Iniza education platform reaches millions of learners through basic mobile phones. What is truly fascinating is that Africa is not simply trying to replicate the Western model. It innovates. It creates its own solutions adapted to local realities. Teachers in Senegal use WhatsApp to send lessons to their students. Entrepreneurs in Nigeria develop educational applications in local languages such as Yoruba and Hausa. In Ghana, solar-powered tablets allow children to learn even without electricity. The challenges remain immense. The digital divide between cities and rural areas, between boys and girls, between wealthy and modest families continues to deepen inequalities. Add to this the issue of teacher training, as educators are often left alone to face tools they were never taught to use. But hope is alive. Because it is young Africans themselves who are taking charge. In the Fab Labs of Kigali, in the incubators of Abidjan, in the universities of Johannesburg, an entire generation is preparing to build the African school of tomorrow. Digital education in Africa is not a luxury. It is an absolute necessity for the continent to claim its rightful place in the world of tomorrow. Globe 360 Radio, your window on the world.

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